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6: 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I think he fits the bill. He fits the bill.
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0: 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One of the dark horses of the English Premier League. 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